Boston's 102.7 WOW FM. We have another upset for Cindy Lauper's birthday. Your texts are in. Over, girls just want to have fun. Over, time after time. All through the night. All yours. Happy birthday, Cindy.

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Becca, thanks for having your throwbacks on with us tonight. Unloaded a big project, got to get done before the end of the quarter. On a Monday like this, Becca, I feel ya, I feel ya. Banish those big project vibes and get the Bengals agreeing with us.

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See the video. 4 hours of hits from the music video era. 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Miss it? 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

Hamptons, 102.7 WOW FM, hits of the 80s and more. How are you? I'm Tony the Reno. We have a big night on the throwback timeline tonight, especially if you love big hair and big comeback songs. It released earlier in the decade, but then didn't become a hit until later in the 80s. See if you know this one. We'll get some money coming up in about

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1: 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Robin Williams doing our job, playing DJ on Good Morning Vietnam. Oh, we've got a comeback song. It was first released earlier in the decade and becomes a hit all over again, bigger than ever, as Whitesnake re-releases Here I Go Again. What year did it happen? 1987, 1988, or 1989? Text your guest to enter and win to 877-909-1989 right now.
0: Guess down. If you're right, you could win $100 for knowing your throwback. 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And good luck.
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0: What year are we talking about on the timeline? Good morning, Vietnam. Robin Williams doing our job as DJ. Huge movies. Full House debuts on TV. And this song, first released in 1982, gets a second life as Whitesnake puts it back out. The second time around, we love it so much more. Here I Go Again hits the charts.

Kingston's 102.7 Wow FM. We've been celebrating this woman all night tonight. You love your Cindy. Make sure you can guess her top 10. Guess along with us, Throwback Nation on social media. Here's Time After Time.

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Hello, it's Tony. Ready for the 250th celebration as we count down 250 of the biggest songs of the 80s and 90s, and your song could be on that list. Why don't you tell us about it now? Tell us the story. 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Check it out.

0: all night tonight. We got to get one more of hers on with your picks. How about True Colors? How about the theme from Goonies? Or how about the one that you haven't voted on yet? Girls just want to have fun. 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

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Thanks for having your throwbacks on with us. I'm Tony DeReno. We love when you've got us at work, especially at night, like Dan, who's working hard, second shift. Yeah, he's got us on, blaring over the machines tonight. Dan, crank this up. It's all yours from the cars.

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I knew we'd get this one on eventually. Yeah, over the theme from Goonies, over True Colors. Cindy Lauper's birthday, you just gotta. 877-9

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Welcome to an hour of your songs tonight. Ooh, and one of those groups that rocked it through the 90s. Here's the

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1: 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Class of 93, it's an hour of your songs tonight. I'm Tony DeReno. A woman that was asked to be a part of Meatloaf's comeback song. I would do anything for love, but I won't do that. Playing the female part, you remember that in the video? She said, no, I got my own plan right now. I got my own album coming out. And I think she made the wiser choice because when she broke through with this one, we knew she was here to stay. You know who we're talking about? Let's find out together. 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

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And yeah, she was almost a part of Meatloaf's I Would Do Anything for Love. She turned it down and said, I got my own album. I think it worked out just fine for her. Melissa Edwards there on our late night class reunion for the class of 93.

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Tony Marino, Class of 93. It's all you on the late night class reunion tonight with that song where they never actually say the title of the song verbatim in the lyrics. No, it's what's going on the whole time. And then someone said, oh, you know, Marvin Gaye's got that song called What's Going On. I don't think we're going to top that. So the title becomes What's Up. The lyrics of the song still What's Going On. We're confused, but we're here for it nevertheless for the Class of 93 with the Porn on Blocks.

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Yeah, we love to say wow with some of the songs you just haven't heard in a long, long time. 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

0: I got logged out and locked out of the YouTube Kids app, okay? For grown-ups only, solved this math problem, and I got it wrong. And then it gave me a new one, and I got that one wrong. And then it gave me a third one, and I got I swear to you.
1: What were the problems?
0: They were just multiplication, but one was like 3 times 2 plus something, and I was like, oh, that's that. And it's like, wrong. And so it locked me out.
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0: from the KingstonDaily.ca newsroom. Here's what you need to know.
1: I'm Bob Perreault, keeping you in the loop this morning. A report on the public consultation of a high-speed rail line suggests a stop in Kingston is a possibility. Federal Transport Minister Stephen McKinnon shared that report in town yesterday. Mayor Brian Patterson was there too and very happy.
2: That's very exciting, I think, not only for Kingston but for the region, being able to make investments in rail across eastern Ontario and to have that hub in Kingston. I think that really speaks to our heart as a rail community.
1: The report suggests travel times between Kingston and Toronto would be reduced by approximately 90 minutes if the Alto line did stop in town. Kingston Fire and Rescue are promoting from within in their search for their next deputy fire chief. 31-year veteran Mike Keeley takes over from Kevin Donaldson, who was promoted to chief earlier this year. Keeley was recently platoon chief, and Donaldson says he certainly has the experience to excel in his new role. A new vertical modular garden was unveiled at Modern Niagara. Grocer has been in operation in Kingston for over a year, but was officially unveiled yesterday. It uses hydroponic technology to grow vegetables for the Partners in Mission Food Bank. Co-founder Corey Ellis says City Councillor Connie Glenn approached him about bringing the operation to Kingston.
3: She shared with us that the city and council had just declared a food insecurity emergency and that they were trying to think of ways where they could support the food bank to not only lower costs but become more sustainable and produce more food here in Kingston.
1: So far, the project has delivered 3,900 pounds of food for the food bank. In sports at the FIFA World Cup, Argentina blanked Austria 2-0. France shut out Iraq 3-0. Norway edged Senegal 3-2. And Algeria got past Jordan 2-1. Canada's back on the pitch tomorrow afternoon, taking on Switzerland at 3. The Blue Jays beat Houston 4-2. And in WNBA play, Toronto fell to Atlanta 94-87. The next time you're scrolling through your phone, visit KingstonDaily.ca and see what Kingston is talking about. 401 Traffic and Weather Together, next.
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8: With this first check on your drive on this Tuesday morning, just did a run through the traffic cameras. 401 between Belleville and Brockville, very lightly traveled. As a matter of fact, a couple of camera angles don't even show a vehicle on them. So both directions, eastbound and westbound between Belleville and Brockville, is moving at the speed limit. Your forecast for today, we're looking at cloud cover for the most part. Fog patches in the area dissipating this morning with a high reaching 26. Partly cloudy tonight, down to 14. Tomorrow we'll see a mix of sun and clouds. A little windy in the afternoon with gusts to 40 kilometers an hour and the high reaching 24. 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
2: I will tell you this. My favorite thing on the internet right now is seeing Europeans react to being in America for the World Cup. And seeing, like, just anywhere in North America, they're seeing, like, the gas stations, the Bass Pro Shops. It's my favorite thing on the internet right now. It's just amazing.
3: The pure shock.
2: Yeah, it is just amazing,
3: even
2: right?
3: Just weather is different, right?
2: Well, yeah, just I mean, you got to think of how big North America is. Just the continent of North America.
3: Mm-hmm.
2: And, like, the European mind that's in town for the World Cup is like, what is going on? How is it this big? It looks this different. Yeah, it's just crazy.
3: The portion sizes alone. Yeah, the food.
2: I guess in England and Europe, free refills at restaurants of like soda is crazy. And so they're like, there's this video went viral. Guys at like a cheesecake factory. He's like, what do you mean I can have another one of these Cokes and you don't charge me? They're like, yeah, it's as much as you want.
3: Them?
2: He's like, wow, that's dangerous. And ranch dressing. Shout out ranch dressing. All right, let's get trending stories up next.
3: Could you spend 10 days in bed? You get paid for it. There is a catch, and it's next on Joey and Lauren.
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1: It's Joey and Lauren. Let's give you your trending stories. Lauren, what's trending?
2: Could you spend 10 days in bed? 10 days bed rotting? And you could get paid $5,000 to do it.
1: I couldn't.
2: I've spent 10 days in bed.
1: If I'm healthy,
2: sick before.
1: Yes, sick. If I was sick, I can't. But if I'm healthy, there's no way. I would
2: this is gonna
1: go
2: sound
1: crazy.
2: Bad. Is there something wrong? Well, it probably is bad. I was going to say, is there anything wrong with just taking like cold medicine, like NyQuil or something,
1: take, like,
2: every day just to sleep?
1: I guess a sleeping aid,
2: yeah.
1: I took a sleeping pill one time, and that, I could not believe it. We went to bed at like 11, and I think I woke up at 10:45. It was
2: incredible.
1: Amazing. And by the way, nothing happened between when I laid my head down on the pillow and when I woke up. Like, it wasn't like, oh, 2 in the morning, I was kind of
2: paralyzed.
1: Like, literally.
2: Just paralyzed.
1: Woke up, and I was like, what?
2: Yeah, it's amazing, too, because once you have kids, a lot of people get this. Unless your kids are amazing sleepers, they sleep in really late. I mean, for us, sleeping in is like 7:30.
1: Yeah.
2: If we, on a weekend, our kids sleep until like 7:30, even 8, I'm like, I'm singing that day. I'm so happy from all that sleep. But there's a space agency, the European Space Agency, offering around $5,000 to volunteers who could stay in bed for 10 days straight. They're trying to mimic microgravity and track what happens to the body when you're basically floating without going to space.
1: How many days could you be in bed? Healthy, how many days? You've got TV, you've got your phone, you got video games.
2: Probably five days.
1: You can play Fortnite, Lauren.
2: Yeah, still.
1: I've seen you play Fortnite late in the night.
2: 5 days.
1: I think after that, I'd start to get the itch.
2: I could do two days. I also get FOMO. Like, if I hear fun and happiness on the other side of the door, I'd be like, what are you guys doing without
1: please.
2: Me? Yeah, I would feel pretty sad. Science has officially confirmed that brain cells are influenced by self-talk. So if you're giving yourself a pep talk, you're revving yourself up, you're saying nice things, you're like, all right, Lauren, I got this, you're amazing, you can do it, you know, stuff like that. Your brain cells actually show positivity from
1: that. It's impressive.
2: I thought that's pretty cool.
1: I believe that. I think the more you talk about your problems, the bigger your problems are going to be, and the more you talk about solutions.
2: True.
1: Like, right?
2: What's the line, though, of like venting and needing to talk to someone about whatever you're going through?
1: I don't know. I've seen you be like, I'm not complaining, I'm venting. And then it ends up being 3 hours of complaining.
2: And guess what? I feel good after.
1: Yeah.
2: All right? It's always when I go, can I just say something?
1: Can I just say this?
2: I'm going to say it anyway.
1: Yeah.
2: I don't care what you say. If you didn't hear, Elon Musk is officially the world's first trillionaire.
1: Really?
2: He is a trillionaire.
1: Dang.
2: Thanks to SpaceX.
1: Yeah, I would think that rockets and self-driving cars and all that stuff would probably get you up there, so.
2: It's wild. It's absolutely wild. What's crazy to me is when people break down how much money this person really has and what it could do for, like, so many people. Or it says, you could spend $1 million a day for 25 years and you still wouldn't get there, or something like that.
1: I believe you could solve world hunger. Now, I don't know how that looks, but, like, I believe, like, it's $6 billion, I think, solves world hunger, I think.
2: $6 billion?
1: I don't know.
2: Yeah, I'm not sure.
1: I don't know how long that lasts.
2: I'm going to ask my phone. How much money would you need to spend every day if you're a trillionaire to get rid of it all? Like, how much? Like, how long would it take to get rid of it all? Right?
1: Is that what I'm asking?
2: Yeah,
1: what would it take for Elon Musk to go broke?
2: Yeah. It's thinking. It's like, that's a really weird question.
1: Like,
2: okay.
1: I don't even know.
2: $1 million a day would take 2,740 years. $1 billion a day.
1: It's impossible.
2: $1 billion a day would take 2 years and 9 months.
1: Oh. So all Elon needs to do is spend $2 billion a day.
2: $1 billion a day.
1: And in 2 years, he'll be, you know, looking for a
2: job.
1: It's
2: impossible to spend $1 billion a day unless you're giving it to people, which would be amazing.
1: Yeah.
2: And those are some of your trending stories.
1: It's Joey and Lauren.
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0: Good morning, I'm Bob Perrault. Here's what's coming up in the next 48 hours. It's everything you need to know.
1: 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Just click the 48. In the newsroom, I'm Melissa Brush, and that's what's happening around town.
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3: It's Joey and Lauren.
2: 401 traffic and weather together.
4: Well, taking another look at your drive, it does continue to be problem-free if you are traveling the 401 anywhere between Belleville and Brockville. Still fairly lightly traveled with no slowdowns or issues eastbound or westbound on that stretch. Your forecast for today, we are looking at a sunny start, but cloud cover expected to roll in. Fog patches will dissipate as well with the high reaching 26. Partly cloudy tonight, low drops down to 14. Tomorrow we'll see a mix of sun and clouds. A little windy with gusts up to 40 kilometers an hour in the afternoon with the high reaching 24. 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
1: It's Joey and Lauren, and it's time for
2: Tell the Truth Tuesday.
1: The question this week, that, by the way, you can always contribute. If you're like, I want to ask a Tell the Truth Tuesday question, do it. Text it into 68719. The question this week is, what's sitting in your house that was a complete waste of money?
3: Oh, a lot of things, actually. I can think of probably five things
1: right
3: now.
1: You know what I'm going to say.
3: I know you are.
1: You know what I'm going to say. I have been trying.
3: Shut up.
1: This, I have been trying to sell this.
3: It's not for sale. So anybody that goes,
1: then I'll give it away.
3: No.
1: Give it to someone.
3: Give it away.
1: I'd rather have someone use it than no one use it at all.
3: I'm using it tomorrow.
1: No, you're not.
3: Why not?
1: Because you haven't gone on it in a year. And neither have I. I'm not blaming you.
3: Six months.
1: No, the only difference between you and me, we're both not using it, but at least I want to do something about it, which is either use it or sell it. And I don't want to use it because I like...
3: Go off, King.
1: The Peloton bike. We have a Peloton bike that has literally collected dust and dust and dust. I bet you if we turned it on, it'd be like, who the bleep are you? And we have a treadmill, and we now use a treadmill. Why? Because I think it's got Netflix on it, so we can watch stuff. And I have said so many times, I'm like, Lauren, it just sits in our office. Please, can we just sell it? No, I'm going to use it, I promise. Okay, good. Prove it.
3: No. Bet. I will.
1: No, you won't.
3: I am going to use it.
1: You won't? It doesn't even work, I don't think, because it's so laggy, because it never gets turned on. It drives me nuts. Our office is already tiny. It's already tiny. We have our home studio in there. So we have microphones. We have monitors. We have a board. We have computers. We have wires. Then we put a treadmill in there. Then we put a bike in there. Then we have a bookshelf. I mean, you can't even breathe. And Lauren's like, no, we need the bike. Why? Well, literally, when was the last time you used it?
3: Probably 6 months. Well, I could get on my app and tell you.
1: Please do.
3: I will freaking tell you. It's not been a year.
1: And I'm not even saying all exercise equipment is a waste, because I know a lot of people put themselves in this situation. But we clearly like the treadmill more. We use it way more. We do not use the bike anymore. Please, can we sell it? $100. $200.
3: $100? Lauren, Joey!
1: Wear and tear.
3: That's despicable.
1: All right, how much you want to sell it for?
3: I'm not selling it.
1: Okay. And it's just so funny because Lauren does it. I'll do it. I promise.
3: I can't remember my password.
1: See, you don't even have the. You don't even know your login.
3: No, the login on the bike works, but it's the on the app. I never. Shut up.
1: So it's to me, it's the exercise bike by a mile.
3: I'm gonna look it up later.
1: I'm not discouraging people from buying one. I'm not saying, because I will tell you, when we used it, it was a great purchase. But don't get a treadmill. And don't give yourself options.
3: When we got it in 2020, when everyone was like shut down, we were like, we need something to do at home. We're going to get fit.
1: And I'm telling you, when we first got it, it was awesome, man. We were watching stuff, doing classes.
3: Yeah.
1: I was doing classes with friends. It was like this whole thing. Now we got a treadmill and we walk and watch Netflix, and we've realized that's a lot more fun than riding on a bike.
3: Do you know my password? I can't get it.
1: That's ridiculous.
3: I'll figure it out. I really will. But no, I was going to say there's a couple of things that I feel like go to waste.
1: Okay.
3: We're not speaking about the bike anymore. That is, we're done. We have an Nespresso machine.
1: Oh, the Nespresso, Lauren. I forgot about that one. Another thing, we never use it. Like, Lauren, let's just sell it or give it to someone.
3: I will use it. I just have to buy pods. Kick rocks. Okay, so that's one thing we don't use very often. Also, our kids don't have, like, daily use tablets. Our kids are not screen kids. They just watch TV, right? But we have tablets for them that we use on road trips or airplanes. I do feel like...
1: Yeah, they just sit there.
3: They just sit there. I know. Just literally sit in a drawer where our kids don't even know where to find them. And I forget that they exist. I'm like, was that a waste of money? They're used like twice a year.
1: I will say no, because they are angels on road trips, because they... I mean, imagine...
3: They're like, ooh, I never get to do this.
1: Imagine never getting to use an iPad, and then when you go on a road trip, you get to use... I mean, literally, we make their day, and we did a 7-hour drive like last year. And I'm not joking you. I think our kids gave us like one moment of like fussiness, and the rest, they literally were fine. So no, those iPads are worth it.
3: Not a waste.
1: The tablets are worth it.
3: Well, that's all I got.
1: Thank you for bringing up the Nespresso.
3: That's all I got.
1: Because you know how much research I did to find you the one that you want? And you go, Joey, this is perfect. I'll use it all the time.
3: Okay, is this a bad time to tell you? I want to try the Ninja.
1: No.
3: What's the one your friend Alex has?
1: No,
3: I want that one.
1: No, because that one's three times as expensive as the Nespresso. No, you're not getting some fancy No.
3: What about all the freaking jerseys you have hanging in your closet you never wear? Never wear.
1: I wear my hockey jerseys, and the football jersey I bought was an homage to one of my favorite players. And that was more to support
3: him. How many times
1: him.
3: Have you worn it?
1: Once. Mm. But that was to support him, because I'm not a big jersey guy.
3: Because he doesn't
1: guy.
3: Care.
1: No, because I just wanted to say, I got you, man. Thank you, Ashton.
3: He doesn't care.
1: All right. And that is Tell the Truth Tuesday. It's Joey and Lauren. 102.7.

0: Kingston.
1: Good morning, I'm Bob Perreault. Time for What's Good in and around Kingston, where we catch up with local newsmakers and people doing interesting things in and for the community.
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10: Taking another look at your drive, the traffic cameras on the 401 between Belleville and Brockville. Just another check. Not seeing any issues whatsoever or slowdowns for that matter. Whether you're traveling eastbound or westbound, you'll find both directions currently moving at the speed limit. Your forecast for today, we do expect cloud cover to roll in, but a nice start to the day. High to get up to 26. Tonight, partly cloudy, down to 14. Tomorrow, we'll see a mix of sun and clouds. A little windy in the afternoon. We'll see gusts pick up to about 40 kilometers an hour, with the high tomorrow to reach 24. 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

0: not going to go well. I just know it because I put things in the fridge that probably don't need to be in the fridge. I put things in the pantry that don't need to be in the pantry.
1: Yeah, I was surprised by actually a lot of these. I was like, oh, I've been doing that wrong.
0: Our problem is we put virtually all produce in the fridge, and I know you're not supposed to do that. Because I know we have a, what are those little cherry tomatoes we buy that are really good?
1: Yeah, cherubs or whatever they're called. Yeah.
0: I just can't, and I know you're supposed to keep them in room temperature. And they actually will last way longer. There's just something about them. Like, no, the tomatoes need to be in the fridge. And they go bad in the fridge.
1: I know. I always forget about it. I really do. Okay, so let's roll through this. How about medicine in the bathroom cabinet? They say medicine in the bathroom cabinet is not good because shower heat and humidity break it down and actually make your medicine weaker. So store it somewhere else.
0: Okay, that's blowing my mind.
1: I know. I was like, really? I mean, also, if you have good circulation in your bathroom, maybe that's not a problem.
0: Though I don't know if we do. We have one little... That fan is fighting for its life when I do my 40-minute showers. It's like, oh my gosh.
1: I've heard this before. Eggs and milk in the door of your fridge. So if you put your milk in the fridge door or your eggs in the fridge door, they actually spoil earlier because it's the warmest spot of the fridge. The door is the warmest spot of the fridge.
0: I thought the door was one of the coldest, but that's a stupid idea because it's the closest to the outside.
1: Well, I think when you open the fridge a lot, it's the first thing to be exposed to, like,
0: my mom used to always tell me, like, opening the oven just to look at something causes, like, a 20-degree drop, and it's got to... My mom always said, don't you dare open... Like, when you want to check on something, it ruins the whole temperature.
1: You need more time then after that.
0: Apparently. I don't know.
1: How about perfume in the bathroom? This is interesting. Heat, light, and steam break the scent down quickly.
0: Oh, it's okay. I buy knockoff Amazon perfume.
1: Oh,
0: there
1: you
0: go.
1: Oh, you wear perfume?
0: Cologne. Sometimes.
1: Spices. Where do you keep your spices?
0: In the cabinet.
1: Okay. Have you ever kept them above the stove?
0: Oh, yeah. I know a lot of them. They stack them and they roll them up. Yeah.
1: You keep them above the stove. Well, they say when you keep your spices up above the stove, heat and steam actually cook off the oils, killing the flavor fast. So they just won't be as flavorful.
0: Dang, man.
1: You're
0: ruining a lot of people's day because now they're going to reorganize everything.
1: Blowing your mind. Bread.
0: Oh, yeah. That's pantry.
1: Where should you put it?
0: I grew up with a bread drawer. So we had a drawer in our kitchen, and my mom put all the bread in there. So it was literally in a drawer. But a lot of people do the bread box.
1: Okay, I've heard the bread boxes do good.
0: Like on the counter.
1: They say bread in the fridge is actually going to make it go stale about 6 times faster. I grew up with bread in the fridge.
0: You did?
1: Yes, I did. We had bread in the fridge. Maybe not all the time. So I keep our tortillas in the fridge.
0: Yeah.
1: But I don't think you're supposed to do that either.
0: I mean, you don't buy them at the store in the fridge.
1: You're right.
0: Even after you open them, you're not supposed to put the tortillas in the fridge?
1: No, I don't think so. But I still do it. I still put tortillas in the fridge. So yeah,
0: I've always grown up with tortillas in the fridge.
1: Oh, you did too? Okay. Yeah. Well, that makes me feel a little bit better. But yeah, I always put them in the fridge, and I thought that that's what you're supposed to do. But if you're not supposed to put bread in the fridge, maybe it's the same idea.
0: Generally, you know, it says store tortillas at room temperature, and if you'll use them within a week.
1: Oh, gosh.
0: So refrigerator actually tends to make tortillas go stale and tough more quickly. Yeah, I know that because I've had fridge tortillas and they're not good.
1: All right. Coffee in the fridge or freezer. People sometimes put their coffee beans in the fridge or the freezer. They say it soaks up moisture and food smells that actually ruins the taste of your coffee.
0: This coffee tastes like the leftover chicken pasta we had.
1: And I'm so glad you brought it up. The little container of the cherub tomatoes.
0: Yeah.
1: Those exact little tomatoes, they say, putting them in the fridge permanently kills their flavor.
0: Yeah.
1: Even after they warm up. Cold temps are not good for those tomatoes.
0: I know. I don't know where to put them. Just in the pantry? Doesn't that seem weird?
1: No. We need to start doing that because we're ruining the tomatoes.
0: I will tell you, what I feel weird about is I'll put things in the fridge right by the light, and I just feel like that's not good.
1: This one blew my mind and has now terrified me about potatoes. Raw potatoes in the fridge, which is what I do. Like, if we buy a little sack of potatoes, I'll just throw a few of them in the fridge or something and chop them up later. It says raw potatoes in the fridge. Cold turns the starch to sugar that forms a cancer-linked chemical when cooked.
0: Okay.
1: That's a problem.
0: Potatoes no longer in the fridge, please.
1: Yep. And those are all the things you're storing wrong. And I would say almost all of those, we do it wrong.
0: Like I said, you're ruining a lot of people. Everyone now has a task later on today, and that is reorganizing how they store all their food.
1: You're welcome.
0: It's Joey and Lauren. Now
2: direct from the KingstonDaily.ca newsroom. Here's what you need to know.
3: I'm Bob Perreault, keeping you in the loop this morning. Vanessa Mensah is the latest candidate for mayor in Kingston. The city's former manager of equity and inclusion is running on those same principles.
4: We look around our community and how much our community has changed. And so community well-being is really important. And so strong cities are built by really investing in the people who are living here. That human capital, that's really important. And that's one of the things that I want to stand on.
3: Mensah credits the work of the current council, including Mayor Brian Patterson, on making Kingston a better place, but says there should be some new blood on council. The aforementioned Mayor Patterson was in attendance as Federal Transport Minister Stephen McKinnon announced there could be a stop in Kingston along the proposed Alto high-speed rail line. The mayor says public opinion played a role.
5: That again speaks to, you know, our big push, number one, stop in Kingston, number two, you know, something in or around the 401 corridor. So I think overall I left optimistic. Obviously there's still lots of work and details to be worked out, but this is an important step forward for us.
3: McKinnon hinted the stop would be a part of a hub in town connecting Alto and Via services. Kingston has been named one of the world's top 7 intelligent communities for 2026 by the Intelligent Community Forum. It makes it the only Canadian community to earn the global recognition. The honor recognizes cities using technology and innovation to improve jobs, economic growth, and quality of life. The winner of the 2026 Intelligent Community of the Year Award will be announced this October. In sports, World Cup action saw Argentina beat Austria 2-0, France down Iraq 3-0, Norway slip past Senegal 3-2, and Algeria edged Jordan 2-1. Canada has a big one tomorrow, facing Switzerland at 3 p.m. for group domination. NBA play saw Toronto lose 94-87 to Atlanta. And in Major League Baseball, the Blue Jays picked up a 4-2 win over Houston. The next time you're scrolling through your phone, visit KingstonDaily.ca and see what Kingston is talking about. 401 Traffic and Weather Together, next.
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11: Well, with this check on your forecast, just did another run through those traffic cameras and I'm still not seeing any problems whatsoever. If you are traveling the 401 eastbound or westbound between Belleville and Brockville, you'll find both directions moving at the speed limit with no slowdowns. Your forecast for today, we're looking at cloud cover rolling in, the high to reach 26. Partly cloudy tonight, down to 14. Mix of sun and clouds expected tomorrow. A little windy in the afternoon. We'll see gusts up to 40 kilometers an hour with the high reaching 24. 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
2: All right, let's do this thing. Good morning. We are Joey and Lauren. Hello, hello. Thanks for hanging out.
3: Good morning. I promise I'm not crying. My left eye is watery, but every now and again, like a tear will drop.
2: And just emotional.
3: I'm like, Joey's going to look over and wonder why I'm crying.
2: Just emotional.
3: Such a day. Such a special day. No, I don't know what's going on, but my eyes are all watery. I think allergies. I don't know. Maybe there's some science behind it.
2: When you get older,
3: yeah. Do you have more sensitivity to like seasonal allergies?
2: There's times I drop something and I go, man, that's not going to be fun to bend over
3: but
2: and pick up.
3: But I just don't know if like allergies changed as you got older. Huh.
2: Yeah. I mean, you'll hear people like much older that'll be like, ooh, my knee's acting up. Must be a windy day. You know what I mean?
3: So, wait a minute. I'm doing that now.
2: Yeah. All right. Trending stories are coming up next.
3: Okay. This is really cool. You've heard of therapy dogs, therapy horses. The latest animal that hospitals are now using for therapy is pretty cool, and it's next on Joey and Lauren.
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1: It's Joey and Lauren. It's Trending Stories. It's Lauren right now. What's going on?
2: Food news. Burger King partnering with Pringles for new sour cream and onion chicken fries. Okay, first of all,
1: I'm down.
2: I love the chicken fries. Underrated.
1: They're good. They are.
2: And I don't want any of y'all being like, well, what is it really chicken? It's in bleh, whatever. I don't care.
1: No, it comes in a fry form. You think it's a chicken breast right there?
2: But you add the sour cream and onion crunch to that? I will try it.
1: Yeah.
2: I will absolutely try it. I'm not a big fan of Pringles, though. Like, our kids really like Pringles. But every time I eat a Pringle, I'm like, I feel like I'm just eating it to eat. I'm not eating it and like super enjoying it.
1: They kind of like disintegrate really quick and you're like, what was that?
2: Well, like I like them, but it's never something I crave, if that makes sense.
1: The best Pringles are pizza Pringles. I will still crush I'll crush a sleeve of pizza Pringles, but that's about it.
2: And I've not had a pizza Pringle in so good. So long.
1: So good. So artificial. So good.
2: How about therapy donkeys bringing calm and support to a French psychiatric hospital? They have now invited therapy donkeys inside.
1: Why did I picture someone laying on a couch and a donkey going like, aw.
2: What is the donkey wearing glasses?
1: I just feel like my wife doesn't even see me anymore.
2: No, it's actually pretty cool. So on Fridays, the patients from this hospital visit. They have like a hospital farm sanctuary. They do sessions with therapy donkeys. The donkeys' names are Nono, Pitu, Oscar, Manilow, and Malrix. Obviously, very cute little donkeys.
1: Don't donkeys spit? Or am I crazy? I know llamas spit. I know camels spit. Alpacas spit. But I thought, for whatever reason, I thought donkeys spit on people.
2: Yeah, I'm actually not sure.
1: It doesn't seem therapeutic.
2: This is cool, though. The animals, like the donkeys, they'll pull patients in carts. So give them a little ride. They allow hoof cleaning, so you can like clean the hooves and be a part of that.
1: I love watching hoof cleaning videos.
2: And then you get gentle comfort through nuzzling. I think it's actually cute.
1: I would.
2: Therapy dogs work.
1: Yeah, I mean, if therapy dogs work, I mean, donkeys
2: don't
1: are cute.
2: Don't stop there. Therapy snakes. Could you imagine?
1: Oh, a therapy rattlesnake. It just shakes around me.
2: Some early reactions to Toy Story 5. People are calling it the best Pixar movie in over 20 years. And wow. Will make you cry. Now, I haven't seen it yet.
1: Yeah, for sure. No, we haven't seen it yet. You know me. I'm going to wait. I just need to wait, calm down, and I'm going to go weekday.
2: Nice try.
1: Weekday, early.
2: We're going with friends. I've already decided.
1: Oh, okay, yeah. I just don't send me there on like a Friday night. I want to go like weeknight, 5 o'clock.
2: Yeah, it's going to be great, but people are saying it is incredible. Absolutely incredible.
1: I mean, they know what they're doing because the parents are crying because they remember the original ones. Yeah. The kids are going to cry because it's a whole bonding experience.
2: It's true. A viral video, I guess it's surveillance footage, of three friends pushing a car in the middle of the night. And this was surveillance on some local store camera or something. These guys are pushing the car. And the story goes, they were all intoxicated, but they were like, we are not driving. We are not drunk driving.
1: But we gotta get our...
2: So they put the car in neutral and they just pushed it home.
1: I just feel like you need to give them some credit for not... I mean, obviously not drinking and driving is very smart, but pushing a car...
2: Yes, I'm glad they made that decision, but also pushing a car drunk down the middle of the street, like, are you pushing it in the right lane? Are you in the way?
1: Yeah, right? I know. I'm like, just because you're not driving doesn't mean being a drunk car pusher may not be a great idea either.
2: You can get arrested for drunk driving. Can you get arrested for drunk car pushing?
1: I think so.
2: Just public intoxication in general?
1: Yeah, what if you're on one of those like electric scooters?
2: No.
1: Yeah, that's drinking and driving. That's a DUI, right?
2: You can't operate
1: any sort of motor vehicle.
2: I don't think
1: so.
2: No way.
1: I think you're right.
2: You can't operate anything while intoxicated. So I do think it is clever. They tried to, you know.
1: Yeah.
2: At least they didn't drive, which is really good.
1: That is awesome.
2: And those are some of your trending stories.
1: It's Joey and Lauren.

0: Good morning, I'm Bob Perot. Here's what's coming up in the next 48 hours. It's everything you need to know.
1: The Kingston Public Market is open this morning at 8:30, offering local food, vendors, and plenty of community spirit in the heart of downtown at Market Square. 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Just click the 48. In the newsroom, I'm Melissa Brush, and that's what's happening around town.
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7: Well, I just did another run through the traffic cameras on the 401, and it continues to be a problem-free commute this morning if you are traveling between Belleville and Brockville. No issues eastbound or westbound, nothing to slow you down whatsoever. Your forecast for today, it's starting off pretty nice, but we will see cloud cover rolling in with the high reaching 26. Partly cloudy tonight, down to 14. Mix of sun and clouds tomorrow, a little windy in the afternoon. We'll see gusts pick up to about 40 kilometers an hour, and the high tomorrow to reach 24. 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
1: It's Joey and Lauren. I've got the top five favorite hobbies for men and women. I think you should guess, and then I'll give them to you.
2: Okay, top five?
1: It's only top five.
2: Okay. Yeah. Let's go for men. It's going to be golfing.
1: Okay.
2: Golfing's on the list, I think. I'm going to go, like, car stuff. Like, maybe, like, no?
1: What is car stuff?
2: I don't know. Like
1: putting on bumpers,
2: rebuilding cars and stuff.
1: Okay.
2: Like, that's
1: right.
2: A kind of a hobby.
1: Okay. All right.
2: Watching sports.
1: Okay.
2: I'm going to go running. Are these like active hobbies?
1: Well, yeah.
2: Reading.
1: Like, okay.
2: I'm going to put reading on there.
1: Reading for men?
2: Yeah.
1: Okay. Interesting.
2: And then
1: I would not do that.
2: Lawn work.
1: Okay.
2: I mean, that's a chore, but I do think men get obsessed with their yards.
1: You didn't do great. You got two of them.
2: Fishing. Hunting.
1: No.
2: Oh, dang it.
1: What's that Luke Bryan song? Hunt,
2: oh,
1: and fish, and drink, and golf, and
2: What does he say? Yeah. He says golf and...
1: Wake up.
2: Oh,
1: coffee camo. Climb tree, wet line. 18 fish hunt. Golf drink.
2: Oh, my gosh.
1: Right.
2: Luke Bryan, what is that song?
1: We love you, Luke. Okay, so here we go. Women, you want to make any guesses?
2: Okay, I'm going to go hiking.
1: Okay.
2: Reading.
1: Okay.
2: Baking.
1: Okay.
2: Drinking.
1: Okay. Wine. Vino.
2: I like going out with girls. I don't know.
1: You didn't do too bad. Do you want men or women first?
2: Let's go men. Let's go men.
1: I don't know if I agree with these. This is kind of interesting. Number five, they put music. Concerts, listening, or playing.
2: Oh, I wouldn't have even thought about that.
1: See, I don't find men are dying to go to concerts. Like, I don't know many dudes that are like, hey, let's all go to this concert.
2: Some are, but I don't know that I consider that a hobby. It's just like an event that's happening in your town and you go to it.
1: Number four, I definitely thought this was going to be on the list, and it is exercise and working out. I mean, there's enough guys that love going to the gym and all that stuff. Do you think more men go to the gym than women? I bet that's true.
2: I'd have to look it up. I feel like it's pretty even.
1: Number three, I also knew this was going to be on the list. Video games, computer games.
2: Video games. That's number three.
1: That's number three. Number two, there was no way I thought this was going to be on the list for men. It is reading.
2: Oh, reading. Yeah, I said reading.
1: I just don't.
2: There's some readers out there. Most avid readers I know are women.
1: Yeah. And number one.
2: Golf.
1: No.
2: Golfing.
1: No, not a physical
2: Playing
1: activity.
2: A sport. Wait, what? Not a physical activity. Going to games.
1: No. No, this is, you don't even have to leave your house.
2: Playing games, board games.
1: No.
2: You don't have to leave your house. Watching TV.
1: So I would think that includes sports on
2: there. Okay,
1: I don't know I don't know if watching TV counts as a hobby. To me, I would never tell someone, do you have any hobbies? And I'm like, watching sports?
2: No, but you would say I am a sports fan, which you would be sitting in front of a TV watching.
1: But also, I think when I say I'm a sports fan, that means like I will go to games. Like going to games is one of my favorite things to do. Okay, women, here we go. Number five, you've kind of dabbled in this, but it has not gone well for you.
2: Book clubs?
1: That's true. Gardening.
2: Oh, shoot.
1: Gardening.
2: Yeah,
1: Lauren has tried. It's just not gone well.
2: That's a pipe dream of
1: number
2: mine.
1: Number four. This is annoying because I think four and three are the same. But number four is exercise and working out. But number three is walking, running, or jogging.
2: Oh, that's like
1: that
2: the same thing.
1: That to me is the same thing.
2: But I love walking.
1: You do love going for walks. And I do think, what are they called? A hot mom walk? You get the moms together and walk around the neighborhood, right? Number two. For the ladies, was the men's number one, which was watching TV.
2: Really? Is that high for women? Okay.
1: It is that high. And then number one.
2: Not video games.
1: Not video games, no.
2: Baking.
1: No.
2: Reading?
1: Reading is number one, yeah.
2: Reading, wow.
1: I mean, yes.
2: I don't have any of those hobbies except for walking.
1: You don't garden. Yeah, you walk.
2: We're sleep on the list.
1: You watched, but you're not obsessed with TV shows. Like, we were with friends, and they all went off on all these shows, and have you seen this? And we both looked at them like, we don't even know what you're talking about.
2: No, but I've seen the Pow Pow Fish a couple times.
1: Yeah. So reading is number one. And I know you got into the Twilight books, and then you got into, weren't you into serial killer books for a while, or am I crazy?
2: No, I read the Hunger Games series, which was so good. And then I also read like Elizabeth Smart's autobiography.
1: Oh, that's the one that you watched.
2: I read a couple of thrillers.
1: And then Netflix came out with documentaries, and we just said, you know what? This is easier. So there you go. It's Joey and Lauren.
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0: What's good in Kingston?
1: Good morning, I'm Bob Perreault. Time for What's Good in and around Kingston, where we catch up with local newsmakers and people doing interesting things in and for the community.
2: Downtown Kingston's Movies in the Square series returns Thursday night, turning Springer Market Square into an outdoor movie theater with a free screening of The Greatest Showman. 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Organizer Sandy Griffiths says there's plenty happening before the opening credits roll.
3: We do a lot of pre-programming as well, or pre-screening kind of activities. 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
2: Moviegoers are encouraged to bring blankets or lawn chairs, arrive early, and settle in for another summer of free Thursday night films in the heart of the city. I'm Alyssa Brush. 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
9: Well, it continues to be a problem-free commute this morning. I am not seeing any issues on the traffic cameras eastbound or westbound on the 401 between Belleville and Brockville. Both directions continue to move at the speed limit. Your forecast for today, a nice start to it, but we do expect cloud cover rolling in as the day goes along. The high to reach 26, partly cloudy tonight, down to 14. Tomorrow, we'll see a mix of sun and clouds, a little windy in the afternoon, with gusts up to 40 kilometers an hour, and the high tomorrow to reach 24. 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

0: Just getting it all there. And Lauren said we are a little spicy this week.
1: Well, this one that I will play for you shortly, brought to you by our AI assistant, is... It's incriminating. It's incriminating. I'll just say that one.
0: Again, yeah, this is our full-on disclaimer here.
1: It's
0: listen,
1: something I don't endorse. I'll just say that.
0: Okay, all right. Just go ahead.
2: When I was 17, we bought a $7,000 printer out of my parents' credit card, printed 10 fake IDs, and returned it.
0: A $7,000 printer?
1: It says when I was
0: for
1: 17.
0: For fake IDs?
1: When I was 17, we bought a $7,000 printer on my parents' credit card, printed 10 fake IDs, and then returned it.
0: So you clearly did some research because most people wouldn't think, oh yeah, we need the $7,000 printer. What printer cost $7,000? It must have been a 3D printer. I mean, this sucker must have printed off a hard plastic ID.
1: I mean, that's insane, right? I mean, hopefully they... Well, hang on. I don't endorse fake IDs, but I'm saying if you went through all that and all that money, I hope that, it worked.
0: Yeah, right? Just a reminder, parents, do what I do. Notifications on every purchase on every card. I literally... And it, yes, you can say it gets a little annoying, but
1: it's
0: the
1: helpful.
0: Moment... It's the helpful. Moment my card gets used for anything, boom, notification.
1: Immediately.
0: And so guess what, parents? You would have saw $7,000 come out at a Staples or a Best Buy.
1: Crazy.
0: You would have been able to be like, what's going on
1: and you
0: here?
1: You think that, I mean, yes, you went back, returned it. They probably put the money back on that card. But how did the parents never notice the transaction?
0: How did they not notice a $7,000 printer in their house? Like,
1: dude, that's wild.
0: It can't be small.
1: That's wild. All right, here's another one.
2: I clock back in from lunch, but still give myself another 15 extra min on lunch.
0: Yeah, okay. That's fine.
1: So you come back from lunch, you clock back in, but you still give yourself another 15 minutes.
0: Yeah. You're good there. You're good in my book.
1: Well, what's the difference if you're on the clock and you go to the bathroom and like you're pooping and you're gone for 15
0: and
1: minutes?
0: And mine would be at least 15 minutes.
1: Well, I mean, I'm just saying, like, do you have to clock out? I'm sure there's someone has a crazy boss story that's probably like, our boss made us clock out if we had to go number two.
0: Yeah, like, you know what? You know what a pro move is? Do a late lunch meeting with a client. Put your late lunch at 2:30.
1: Uh-huh.
0: Oh, it lasts an hour and a half. It's 4 o'clock. I'm not going to drive 20 minutes.
1: Should I go back to the office?
0: No.
1: I'll just go home and work.
0: Just go home. Yeah. So have a late or, oh my gosh, the client can only do happy hour at 3 o'clock. Oh no. And then 3 turns into 5 and 5 turns into, I go home and you just worked you just got off at 2:30.
1: Yeah. I mean, I don't love the idea of essentially stealing from your company.
0: 15 minutes. Give me a break.
1: 15 minutes. You're probably, you
0: time
1: know.
0: To brush your teeth, you know.
1: Yeah, I
0: get
1: guess
0: the garlic
1: so.
0: Breath out.
1: Here's another one.
2: My boyfriend has terrible body odor. Should I say something?
0: Yeah. Yeah, you can say something.
1: How do you say it? So, like, if you are be stinking. Now, we've been together for many, many, many, many, many years. So, I don't think you'd be super offended if I was like, hey, you stink. But how does she say that to him? So boyfriend, I don't know how long you've been together. Maybe it's a new-ish relationship.
0: If you don't
1: embarrass him.
0: If it's a new-ish relationship, you're a little worried about that. Hey, what body wash do you use? Because I can't really smell it.
1: That feels very specific.
0: Hey, I really like it when you smell good. You should use this cologne. I don't know. I mean, I would
1: how
0: just.
1: How do you say? Because that's so sensitive.
0: You know, this is crazy you bring this up. There was a story. I just saw this. A guy in a movie theater suggested medical attention after a guy farted and he smelt it. And I guess he was a professional, medical professional. And he literally said to the guy, you should probably go to the doctor. That actually smells like rotten.
1: Are you kidding me?
0: No, I'm not joking. And the guy,
1: shut
0: like,
1: up right now.
0: I swear, no, I'll read you the story. It says a man sought medical attention after a doctor smelt his fart and was like, dude, that's not normal.
1: Did he have something wrong? Did he get diagnosed?
0: Yeah, no,
1: something?
0: I think they found something. Because
1: you know what that reminds me of, now we're getting off the rails, but there was HGTV. What's his name? Torin?
0: Yeah.
1: El Moose Torin.
0: Mm-hmm.
1: Whatever
0: El-Musa
1: his name is. El Moose, whatever his name is. Like, I don't know how to say his first name. I forgot. But he was on TV doing his little HGTV show. Somebody was watching who's like a nurse or something and saw like a protruding lymph node. And they got in contact with his team somehow. I was like, you have to check that out. And it was like cancerous, wasn't it?
0: Like a viewer
1: saw it.
0: By the way, it says a dude farted at South Point movie theater after the last showing of Scary Movie. The guy says, I think you need to go to the ER. I'm a doctor.
1: And did he?
0: Yeah, I think he went to the ER and said, like, went and found out. Like, it's this whole story. But imagine a doctor being like, whatever that is, you need medical attention.
1: How embarrassing. That's bad. Gosh, I'd be so embarrassed.
0: So don't do that to the texter on Get It Off Your Chest.
1: Yeah, I have no advice. Just maybe as a gift, yeah, buy him deodorant.
0: Absolutely. That's Get It Off Your Chest. It's Joey and Lauren.
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0: from the KingstonDaily.ca newsroom. Here's what you need to know.
1: I'm Bob Perreault, keeping you in the loop this morning. A report on the public consultation of a high-speed rail line suggests a stop in Kingston is a possibility. Federal Transport Minister Stephen McKinnon shared that report in town yesterday. Mayor Brian Patterson was there too and very happy.
2: That's very exciting, I think, not only for Kingston but for the region, being able to make investments in rail across eastern Ontario and to have that hub in Kingston. I think that really speaks to our heart as a rail community.
1: The report suggests travel times between Kingston and Toronto would be reduced by approximately 90 minutes if the Alto line did stop in town. Kingston Fire and Rescue are promoting from within in their search for their next deputy fire chief. 31-year veteran Mike Keeley takes over from Kevin Donaldson, who was promoted to chief earlier this year. Keeley was recently platoon chief, and Donaldson says he certainly has the experience to excel in his new role. A new vertical modular garden was unveiled at Modern Niagara. Grocer has been in operation in Kingston for over a year, but was officially unveiled yesterday. It uses hydroponic technology to grow vegetables for the Partners in Mission Food Bank. Co-founder Corey Ellis says City Councillor Connie Glenn approached him about bringing the operation to Kingston.
3: She shared with us that the city and council had just declared a food insecurity emergency and that they were trying to think of ways where they could support the food bank to not only lower costs but become more sustainable and produce more food here in Kingston.
1: So far, the project has delivered 3,900 pounds of food for the food bank. In sports at the FIFA World Cup, Argentina blanked Austria 2-0. France shut out Iraq 3-0. Norway edged Senegal 3-2. And Algeria got past Jordan 2-1. Canada's back on the pitch tomorrow afternoon, taking on Switzerland at 3. The Blue Jays beat Houston 4-2. And in WNBA play, Toronto fell to Atlanta 94-87. The next time you're scrolling through your phone, visit KingstonDaily.ca and see what Kingston is talking about. 401 Traffic and Weather Together, next.
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8: Taking another look at your drive, the 401 still running problem free. Just did another run through the traffic cameras, not seeing any issues whatsoever. Eastbound or westbound on the 401 between Belleville and Brockville, got a little bit of volume both eastbound and westbound through the Montreal Street area, but traffic is moving at the speed limit. Your forecast for today, we do start off with sunshine, but we expect cloud cover rolling in, the high to reach 26. Partly cloudy tonight, down to 14. Tomorrow we'll see a mix of sun and clouds. A little windy in the afternoon with gusts to 40 kilometers an hour and the high reaching 24. 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
2: Let's do this thing. Good morning, Lauren. How we doing?
3: Hello, I'm great. I had a leftover brownie for breakfast this morning.
2: Shout out leftover brownies.
3: It's going to be a great day.
2: A leftover brownie is a good dessert leftover.
3: But you said you need yours warm. I'm actually okay. Like, when they're fresh, yes, I want it warm. But, like, if I'm still picking at the little Pyrex dish for a day or two, I kind of want them cold.
2: Chunks, by the way.
3: What do you mean? Oh, like chocolate chips?
2: No, chunks. There's not chocolate chips in brownies. Chocolate chunks.
3: Okay, same thing.
2: I'm just saying, a chip
3: is a chunk of chocolate, is it not?
2: Yeah, but haven't you had those brownies at like a deli and they're like, they are served cold, but they have chunks in them, but the chunks aren't melted? How does that work?
3: I kind of like those.
2: I like those too.
3: Yeah, I'll go chunky.
2: You know, we don't talk about the blondie enough. The brownie gets a lot of love, but the blondie is very good as well.
3: It is. Maybe we should make some of those next.
2: And now I'm hungry. All right, 5 second rule. We'll play it next on Joey and Lauren.
0: 102.7.
1: Wow. FM.

0: Lauren, let's play 5 second rule. 5 seconds to name three things. We have Holly with us today. Holly, what's going on? How we doing?
1: Doing good. Just headed to take the kids to school.
0: Oh, awesome. Right on. Absolutely.
2: Hope it's a great day.
0: Hope it's a great day at school. Are you a lunch packer or is it hot lunch? I need to know.
1: We have lunch packers.
0: Oh, okay.
2: What are we doing?
0: Yes. Peanut butter and jelly, turkey, ham, something totally different?
1: I think today it's peanut butter and jelly.
0: Oh, great.
2: That's
0: choice.
2: Like every day for our son.
0: Holly, what would I do for you to pack me a lunch every day?
1: Oh, I know.
2: Yeah. That's all right. We do the same thing.
0: A lot of peanut butter and jellies in our house. All right. So it is rapid fire. 5 seconds to name three things. Why don't we start with Holly?
2: Okay.
0: Then we'll go Lauren, then we'll go me. Okay, Holly?
1: Okay.
0: You got this.
1: So, just so I'm clear, I have 5 seconds to name three things.
0: So, yes, Lauren will give you the category.
1: Got it.
2: Mm-hmm. Yes. So, right now, we'll go ahead and start. Holly, I think you can get this one. It is, in 5 seconds, name three types of cookies.
1: Okay. Snickerdoodle, chocolate chip, oatmeal raisin.
0: There we go. Oatmeal raisin should be destroyed from the earth, but that's okay. Holly, hopefully you don't like oatmeal raisin. All right, Lauren.
2: I love oatmeal chocolate chip, I'll say that.
0: Back to Lauren.
1: Me too.
0: Okay, here we go, Lauren. Name three brands of bottled water.
2: Oh, Dasani, Aquafina, Arrowhead, Smartwater.
0: Oh, okay. I thought you were going to go Voss.
2: I don't even know what that is.
0: Oh, yeah. Fancy, fancy. Okay, to me.
2: Okay, Joey, name three YouTube stars.
0: Jinxie, Mr. Beast, and Speed. I show Speed.
2: Who's Jinxie?
0: He's a YouTube person, right?
2: I've never heard of that.
0: Do your kids know who Jinxie is? I think it's Jinxie, right?
1: My son says Jinxie is correct.
0: There we go. There is a Jinxie out there. I had no idea.
2: Okay.
0: All right, Holly.
2: Holly, name three Rugrats characters.
1: Oh my gosh. I have Sally. I don't know.
2: Sally! No, I'm sorry. Maybe you grew up watching it.
0: Tommy, Phil and Lil, Chucky.
2: Angelica.
0: That's a tough one.
2: All right,
0: Lauren, here we go. No. Name three swimming pool toys, Lauren.
2: The pool noodle. A tube, like a donut tube, and
0: I know you're like a floaty. I don't know if that's a toy, but I was gonna give you the pool noodle.
2: What, a noodle?
0: The tube is a flotation device. The noodle you can lightsaber, you can blow out of it. You ever blow the pool water out of the noodle?
2: Mm-hmm, right into someone's face.
0: Okay, let's go to me.
2: Okay, Joey, name three types of dinosaurs.
0: Triceratops, Stegosaurus, Allosaurus, Velociraptor, Tyrannosaurus Rex. Come on.
2: Boy, Dad.
0: Yeah, I got boys.
2: I forgot.
0: Okay,
2: two points
0: for me, 1 point for Holly, 1 point for Lauren. Back to Holly.
2: Okay, Holly. Name three emojis.
1: Smiley, laughing till you cry, cool emoji, heart emoji.
2: There you go.
1: Eyes emoji. I don't know.
2: Poop emoji.
0: You did great. The poopy eyes emoji. Does the poop have eyes? It does.
2: Yeah, it does.
0: Lauren, name three supermodels.
2: No clue. Giselle, the one married to Tom Brady. That's all I know. Tyra Banks.
0: You could have said me or yourself.
2: Oh, you know, right.
0: All right. Lauren doesn't know supermodels or pool toys. To me, to win.
2: Joey, name three books that were made into movies.
0: Twilight, Harry Potter, the Bible, Prince of Egypt. That counts. Come on. Give me the Prince of Egypt or David.
2: Make the whole Bible into a movie.
0: There's probably a movie called Bible.
2: Nah. Well, there's the Ten Commandments.
0: What do you think? Let's make Holly decide. Do I get it for Bible?
1: Oh my gosh. Yeah, I mean, there is multiple movies about the Bible. So, I guess so.
0: Oh, yeah. All right. Well, Holly, good news. You beat Lauren. You got two. So we're going to hook you up, all right?
1: All right. Thank you.
0: You bet. Stay on the line. We're going to get your information. It's Joey and Lauren. 102.7.
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1: Good morning, I'm Bob Perreault. Here's what's coming up in the next 48 hours. It's everything you need to know.
2: 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In the newsroom, I'm Melissa Brush, and that's what's happening around town.
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4: Well, checking your drive, just did another run through the traffic cameras, and it continues to be a problem-free commute this morning. Not seeing any issues whatsoever. If you're traveling eastbound or westbound on the 401 between Belleville and Brockville, you continue to move along at the limit. Your forecast for today, we do expect cloud cover to roll in with the high reaching 26. Partly cloudy tonight, down to 14. Tomorrow we're going to see a mix of sun and clouds, a little windy in the afternoon with gusts up to 40 kilometers an hour and the high to reach 24. 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

0: So, Kayla, what the heck? It was in her message. What the heck is going on? She doesn't understand what is going on between her and John because she thought it was a great time. Kayla, let's bring you on to Makeup or Breakup. How are we?
1: I've been better.
0: Yeah,
1: I don't like being ghosted. I mean, I don't want to be ghosted. I don't like being ghosted. I think it's rude. I just, just tell me if you're not interested anymore, you know?
0: Yeah.
1: It's just, I don't like being ignored, but I also just think it's, like, it's decency. It's, like, common decency to tell somebody you're not interested. And I went on a couple of dates with John, and he ghosted me. I don't even understand. The first date was dinner. It was lovely. And then the second one, I brought him to this exercise class. I'm part of this club, and we do exercise classes in the heat. So, like, rowing, yoga, cycling, you know, everything is, like, heated.
0: Mm-hmm. Got it. Okay.
1: Okay,
0: so one of those hot things.
1: I don't know what's going on.
0: All right, well, that's what we do. So what if
2: he's still sweating.
0: Yeah,
2: he's still tired.
0: we'll play a song. We'll come back. We'll call Kayla, okay?
1: Thank you.
0: Oh, absolutely. So Kayla with us. John is coming up next to try and get his side when we return with Makeup or Breakup. It's Joey and Lauren.
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4: 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FM.

0: It's Joey and Lauren. It is Makeup or Breakup. So Kayla went to an exercise class with John. She said, hey, like, it was a little heated. Okay. It was one of those hot exercises.
1: Pun intended.
0: Not like,
1: pun intended. No,
0: I didn't mean to say like it was heated. Like, no, it was like hot yoga or whatever people do, right? It's a thing. Not for me. Not
1: yeah,
0: at all.
1: Yeah, I've done it once. I did like a hot, I don't remember what it was. I think it was rowing. And it was so much harder than I thought it was going to be. I will just say that.
0: We obviously want to talk to John a little bit. So we got his number. Let's talk to John.
2: Hello?
0: Hello, is this John?
2: This is John.
0: John, hey, this is Joey and Lauren in the Morning Radio Show. How are you?
2: Oh, hey.
0: Hey, good.
2: I'm good.
0: Good.
2: Hey, John.
0: Hey,
2: how are you?
0: Good, I love the positive mental attitude.
1: So,
0: John, long story short, we're reaching out to you because Kayla actually sent us a message, and we talked to her about apparently this exercise date you guys went on. She says that I don't know what the heck's going on because we had a great time, and now he's not texting me at all. Why is he ghosting me? So
1: she's,
0: on her show.
1: Yeah, she's a little frustrated. She's like, I don't want to be ignored. Like, does he not like me? And so we're just trying to get some, you know, information for her.
2: No, I just, she told you, she told you we went to that, like, hot yoga thing.
1: Uh-huh.
0: Yes, we did hear about that.
2: So, yeah, okay, so, I mean, it was fine and everything, and we did hit it off. Like, she was nice, but I'm an active guy, okay? Like, I go to the gym and stuff, but this class was something else. Like, I don't know if it was the heat they had turned up in there, but I was dying, like, the whole time.
0: Yeah.
2: After 15 minutes, I needed to stop. Like, and I told her this. I was like, I got to, like, step out. And she just kept pushing me to keep going and going and going. I didn't feel good, and I don't know how I could have gotten more clear than that. You guys, I threw up in there.
1: Oh my gosh.
0: Yeah. I mean, I feel bad.
1: So wait, did
0: you
1: kind of do this discreetly though? Like, she didn't know that you threw up and so you just kept going? Like, what did you do?
2: Well, no, by the time I threw up, it didn't make a mess on the floor or anything, but everybody in the room knew I threw up. There was a trash can in the corner. I ran to it. It was pretty loud.
0: Yeah, no, like, you don't run to a trash can.
2: I was trying to tell her I didn't feel good. There was something wrong with, like, and then, like, she just wouldn't listen to me. So that's kind of why I didn't call her back. How are you going to date somebody that, like,
0: I'm looking
2: for a supportive partner.
0: Good point. Did it feel like a test? Like, did it feel like she was almost like, let's see how tough he is. I don't care if he pukes. Because at a certain point, if she's like, no, sorry, keep going, and I don't care if you puked in the corner, I would feel like, oh, is this like your test to see how physically fit your date can be?
2: I guess so. I mean, I could see that. I think it probably was a test that I wasn't informed of, but, like, you know, I'm not on the basketball team anymore.
0: Yeah, apparently.
2: I don't need that. Like, she's not my coach.
0: Yeah. Well, yeah, I think as grown adults, like, I believe in being inactive. I mean, I'm not great at it, but I'll hit a treadmill every once in a while. But, like, okay, well.
1: Yeah, those hot exercise classes, though, they are intense. Like, I remember feeling a little queasy, too. But, John, Kayla is on the phone. I'm sorry to do that to you, but she's here, and Kayla,
3: hey.
1: He was feeling sick, and you just kept going.
3: All I want to say is that I thought it would be helpful to, like, you know, motivate you and stuff. It's hot yoga. It's not, like, actually, if I brought you to the rowing class, I may have been a little more understanding because the rowing class in the heat is super hot, but it's hot yoga. Like, we were just having a good time.
2: No, I get that, and it was a good time until it wasn't.
0: Until
2: it
0: feels,
2: I was trying to tell you that, and you weren't listening.
3: Well, I'm sorry, but why couldn't you just tell me that instead of ghost me? Like,
0: he threw up in a garbage can. I don't know.
3: You could have just responded to me and, like, heard my side of it, and maybe I would have apologized, you know?
0: I mean, John might
1: be... You still can't apologize.
0: John might be worried about what the next class is, a marathon. I don't know.
3: Well, I'm sorry. We don't have to do an exercise class next time, and I'll be more attentive to your needs. But please communicate with me. I communication's really important, and I like you.
0: So, John, she feels like she's apologizing.
2: Kayla, did you just say communication was important to me? Because what about me telling you I wanted to stop every 5 minutes for 45 minutes in the class?
3: I thought we were connecting through exercise, and I apologize.
1: Misread
3: for making you feel that way.
0: Yeah, you know
3: sorry.
0: What? Listen,
1: she's really sorry.
0: John, you know what? How about you guys go to an all-you-can-eat buffet? Something totally opposite of what you did on the first date. How about that?
1: All-you-can-eat buffet.
0: Yeah,
1: then he throws up from that.
0: Then she throws up and he's like, come on, keep eating. Welcome to my world.
1: Payback.
0: John, what do you say?
2: I thought I was pretty clear what I didn't respond I wasn't into a second date, but
0: you know what? Ouch. Kayla, we'll go to some of these hot classes
1: and we'll see.
0: Yeah. Yeah, I won't, but Lauren.
3: Okay.
0: It's Joey and Lauren.
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1: Good morning, I'm Bob Perreault. Time for What's Good in and around Kingston, where we catch up with local newsmakers and people doing interesting things in and for the community.
2: 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Organizer Sandy Griffiths says moviegoers shouldn't worry about the exact start time because the film begins once it's dark enough to enjoy the screen.
3: 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We show popular favorites.
2: 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I'm Melissa Brush. 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
8: With this final check on your drive, as it's been all morning, it is a problem-free commute, not seeing any live lane issues or slowdowns. Whether you're eastbound or westbound on the 401 between Belleville and Brockville, both directions continuing to move at the speed limit. Your forecast for today, we do expect cloud cover to roll in with the high reaching 26. Partly cloudy tonight, low down to 14. Tomorrow we're going to see a mix of sun and clouds, a little windy in the afternoon with gusts to 40 kilometers an hour and the high to reach 24. 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Stay on time and up to date with 401 traffic and weather together this afternoon starting at 4.

0: FM. It's Joey and Lauren. Let's give you your trending stories. Lauren, what's trending?
1: Could you spend 10 days in bed? 10 days bed rotting? And you could get paid $5,000 to do it.
0: I couldn't.
1: I've spent 10 days in bed.
0: If I'm healthy,
1: sick before.
0: Yeah, sick. If I was sick, I can't. But if I'm healthy, there's no way. I would
1: this is gonna
0: go
1: sound
0: crazy.
1: Bad. Is there something wrong? Well, it probably is bad. I was going to say, is there anything wrong with just taking like cold medicine, like NyQuil or something,
0: take, like,
1: every day just to sleep?
0: I guess a sleeping aid,
1: yeah.
0: I took a sleeping pill one time, and that, I could not believe it. We went to bed at like 11, and I think I woke up at 10:45. It was
1: incredible.
0: Amazing. And by the way, nothing happened between when I laid my head down on the pillow and when I woke up. Like, it wasn't like, oh, 2 in the morning, I was kind of
1: paralyzed.
0: Like, literally.
1: Just paralyzed.
0: Woke up, and I was like, what?
1: Yeah, it's amazing, too, because once you have kids, a lot of people get this. Unless your kids are amazing sleepers, they sleep in really late. I mean, for us, sleeping in is like 7:30.
0: Yeah.
1: If we, on a weekend, our kids sleep until like 7:30, even 8, I'm like, I'm singing that day. I'm so happy from all that sleep. But there's a space agency, the European Space Agency, offering around $5,000 to volunteers who could stay in bed for 10 days straight. They're trying to mimic microgravity and track what happens to the body when you're basically floating without going to space.
0: How many days could you be in bed? Healthy, how many days? You've got TV, you've got your phone, you got video games.
1: Probably five days.
0: You can play Fortnite, Lauren.
1: Yeah, still.
0: I've seen you play Fortnite late in the night.
1: 5 days.
0: I think after that, I'd start
1: to get the itch. I'd be super stressed.
0: I could do 2 days.
1: I also get FOMO. Like, if I hear fun and happiness on the other side of the door, I'd be like, what are you guys doing without
0: please.
1: Me? Please. Yeah, I would feel pretty sad. Science has officially confirmed that brain cells are influenced by self-talk. So if you're giving yourself a pep talk, you're revving yourself up, you're saying nice things, you're like, all right, Lauren, I got this, you're amazing, you can do it, you know, stuff like that. Your brain cells actually show positivity from that.
0: It's impressive.
1: I thought that's pretty cool.
0: I believe that. I think the more you talk about your problems, the bigger your problems are going to be, the more you talk about solutions.
1: True.
0: Like, right?
1: What's the line, though, of like venting and needing to talk to someone about whatever you're going through?
0: I don't know. I've seen you be like, I'm not complaining, I'm venting. And then it ends up being 3 hours of complaining.
1: And guess what? I feel good after.
0: Yeah.
1: All right? It's always when I go, can I just say something?
0: Can I just say this?
1: I'm going to say it anyway.
0: Yeah.
1: I don't care what you say. If you didn't hear, Elon Musk is officially the world's first trillionaire.
0: Really?
1: He is a trillionaire.
0: Dang.
1: Thanks to SpaceX.
0: Yeah, I would think that rockets and self-driving cars and all that stuff would probably get you up there, so.
1: It's wild. It's absolutely wild. What's crazy to me is when people break down how much money this person really has and what it could do for, like, so many people. Or it says, you could spend $1 million a day for 25 years and you still wouldn't get there, or something like that.
0: I believe you could solve world hunger. Now, I don't know how that looks, but, like, I believe, like, with, I think it was, it's $6 billion, I think, solves world hunger, I think.
1: $6 billion?
0: I don't know.
1: Yeah, I'm not sure.
0: I don't know how long that lasts.
1: I'm going to ask my phone. How much money would you need to spend every day if you're a trillionaire to get rid of it all? Like, how much, like, how long would it take to get rid of it all? Right?
0: Is that what I'm asking?
1: Yeah, like,
0: what would it take for Elon Musk to go broke?
1: Yeah. It's thinking. It's like, that's a really weird question.
0: Like,
1: okay.
0: I don't even know.
1: $1 million a day would take 2,740 years. $1 billion a day.
0: It's impossible.
1: $1 billion a day would take 2 years and 9 months.
0: Oh. So all Elon needs to do is spend $2 billion a day.
1: $1 billion a day,
0: and in 2 years he'll be, you know, looking for a
1: job.
0: It's
1: impossible to spend $1 billion a day unless you're giving it to people, which would be amazing.
0: Yeah.
1: And those are some of your trending stories.
0: It's Joey and Lauren.

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CBJX, the Bon Jovi Experience. It's coming this Saturday to Kingston at the Spire. Also coming in July to the Spire, 1999, the Ultimate Prince Experience. 102.7 Wow FM is presenting this show. And today, we've got another chance for you to win tickets. So be listening for the Prince song coming up sometime between now and 3 o'clock for your chance to win. Whitney Houston, I Want to Dance with Somebody, 102.7. 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

102.7 WOW FM. I'm Trinette. You got plans for this Saturday? Well, now you do. As part of a nationwide tour, FIFA World Cup Canada Celebrates event is coming to downtown Kingston, Springer Market Square. There'll be a pop-up football pitch with interactive games. You can spend the day celebrating the game with lots of different fun. Powerade human foosball, passing, shooting, power, and control challenges. Kick it with Coke and accuracy skill tests. And then the live FIFA World Cup match screening, Panama versus England at 5 p.m. And then they'll have Colombia versus Portugal at 7:30. That's this Saturday. You can find out more. Head over to visitkingston.ca. Hope the weather will hold out for us too. Never gonna give you up. 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

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Hard to believe, but 1 week from this Wednesday will be Canada Day. Do you have plans? Well, City of Kingston has lots planned for Confederation Park and Springer Market Square, including the daytime festivities, some local musicians and entertainers, music in the park, presented by Downtown Kingston will be part of it too. And then the live installation of a new public artwork by local Lee Stewart in the corner of Clarence and Ontario Streets will be a part of it too. And then, of course, Springer Market Square. DJ Dina is going to be there as the opening act. Soul Sublime will also be there, too. And some R&B and disco on the stage. And then at 10 o'clock, of course, the fireworks display over Lake Ontario. That's our part of Canada Day celebrations. cityofkingston.ca to find out more. 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

Queens, 102.7 WOW FM, Pat Benatar, We Belong. I'm Trinette, and we're presenting 1999, The Ultimate Prince Experience. This is just like seeing Prince live. Dale Ray is the tribute artist. Had a chance to interview him on Your TV, and he's just such a fun guy. And he's really excited about this cross-Canada tour that he's doing, especially that it's stopping in Kingston. And that show's happening on July the 14th at the Spire. Here's the deal, though. We've got tickets to that show. So you can win a pair of tickets to it right now. You've been asked to listen for the Prince song. Well, we're about to play it, so I'll give you a heads up now. 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Let's go crazy. 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

that's a mighty long time. But I'm here to tell you, there's something else. The afterworld. A world of never-ending happiness. You can always see the sun. Day or night.

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Always something there to remind me. It's Naked Eyes, Wow FM.

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7 Wow FM. We want to send you to Line Spike Frontenac. And coming up this afternoon, Sideshow is going to have another chance. Happening this Saturday and Sunday in Harrowsmith. Rain Maida, Chantel Krabiazic. We've also got Will and Co., Cassador, Miss Emily, the Devin Cuddy Band, Jesse T., and so many more. So if you want to win, be listening this afternoon with Sideshow. 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

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I'm Trinette and want to make sure you know what our text line is because we've got lots of chances for you to win this week. 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

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I'm Trinette, and I'm going to the Spire again this Friday night. 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

97.7 Wow FM, Michael Jackson with Beat It. Lots of kids finishing school this week. Some of them may already be done, but if you're looking for something to do for technically the PA day, although can you call it that once school is over? I guess for the teachers it still is. But on Friday, Canadian Museum of Healthcare has a PA day camp that's going to be taking place from 9 a.m. till 5 p.m. This is for ages 6 to 12. You need to reserve your spot ahead of time, though. So for some last-minute reservations, head over to kingstondaily.ca. 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

live. 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I'm Trinette. Love this idea. Puppies and Jazz, featuring Craig Jones and 20th Century Jazz Band and Kingston Four Paws Service Dogs. Puppies in Training. Sunday, it'll be taking place. It says, get your toes tapping. Meet K4 Paws Service Dogs in Training, and you can bid on some great silent auction items supporting life-changing local charity. Tickets are $10 in advance or at the door. We've got all the info for you over at KingstonDaily.ca. 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

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Ever wonder how Sherlock Holmes got so good at solving mysteries? Well, it was probably all the cocaine. Details on that and more coming up on Things You Didn't Know Yesterday after Fleetwood Mac. 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

0: 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And this is Things You Didn't Know Yesterday. In the early Sherlock Holmes stories, he was addicted to cocaine. You remember, like, one of his earliest adventures, Sherlock Holmes straightens all the pictures on the wall.
1: Is this straight?
0: Finally, a use for mosquitoes, necroprinting is the practice of building 3D printers using the mouth of a dead mosquito as a nozzle. It has produced results that are better than commercially available printers.
1: Why does it say paper jam when there is no paper jam? I swear to God, one of these days I just kick this out the window.
2: You and me both, man. I think it's lucky I'm not armed.
0: And there are 27 actors who appeared in Goodfellas and then went on to be on The Sopranos. I mean, hey, when you're looking for a type, you gotta know where to find them.
3: I'm funny how? I mean, funny like I'm a clown, I amuse you, I make you laugh. What do you mean funny? Funny how? How am I funny?
0: And that's Things You Didn't Know Yesterday.
4: Once again, things that could have been brought to my attention yesterday!
0: Madonna, Lucky Star, Kingston's 102.7.

0: You must answer a truth question.
1: Question says, if you could smell like one food for the rest of your life, what would it be?
0: Garlic.
1: Oh,
0: just in case.
1: No way.
0: Vampires. Okay, does bread count?
1: I guess, yeah, then it's
0: freshly,
1: a food.
0: Freshly baked bread. Mild, warm, comforting.
1: No, that's true.
0: I mean, I thought like bacon for a second, but that's too strong.
1: Oh, bacon would be amazing.
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0: Country Club on 102.7 Wow FM. It's Sideshow. Today's burning question. 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Text me, send me a voice message. Let me know what you think. What's something you've completely changed your mind about as you've gotten older? Tracy says, I don't need a big group of friends. I need like three solid people. That's good. Yeah, you know what? That's good because I've never had a lot of friends anyway. So three is a good number. Here's Peter. Peter, what's one thing you've completely changed your mind about as you've gotten older?
1: I used to think being nice was everything, but now I care more about being honest.
0: You know what? Good for you. I'm not there. I still want people to like me, and they won't when they hear my opinions about them. So I'll try to stay nice. But I'm glad you're there. I'm glad you've gotten there. It sounds refreshing. Back to the text line. This one says that you have to stay in something because you've invested time. Nope, I will leave. Oh, that's good. I wish I could do that. Books, movies, TV shows, jobs. I always feel like I have to finish them even when they suck. What's something you've completely changed your mind about as you've gotten older? Text me 613-964-1027. Today's burning question. Foreigner now. I want to know what love is. Kingston's 102.7. 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

Betty Davis Eyes, Kingston's 102.7 Wow FM at Sideshow. Today on Things You Didn't Know Yesterday, we learned that mosquitoes' mouths can be used in 3D printers. So almost like there's a use for mosquitoes.

0: those now. Although, they're still pretty annoying. 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You don't have to smell bad when you wear bug spray.
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0: Yeah, all right. 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You still need to do that from time to time. 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Life is a Highway. 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

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More people putting their hat in the race for Kingston's next mayor. Chats with a number of them at KingstonDaily.ca. They've been doing a great job of keeping up to date with everyone who's jumping on board, throwing their hat in the ring. 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

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Coming up, Ken Hashizumi's got your local news and 401 traffic and weather together from the KingstonDaily.ca newsroom at 4 o'clock. 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

0: direct from the KingstonDaily.ca newsroom. 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
1: I'm Ken Hashizumi, keeping you in the loop this afternoon. A drug trafficking investigation has led to the seizure of fentanyl, carfentanil, weapons, and more. Kingston police executed a search warrant at a home in the area of Leroy Grant Boulevard and Sir John A. McDonald Boulevard last Thursday. Three people were arrested and charged and were held for bail hearings. Businesses along the road closure on Princess Street have told Councillor Vincent Chiani that they have seen a drop in the number of customers, some by as much as 60%. He says he is encouraging residents to visit these shops during the Williamsville renewal project.
2: I actually make a point to shop there more personally and give more business there. And I'm trying to encourage other people to do so. And I'm trying to get larger signs because I know they put signs of which businesses are open, but I find the sign is quite small.
1: Some stores like Spinko's say their customers are having trouble getting there since they have to park from a distance. Phase one of the work is expected to be completed by December. A mental health therapist is throwing her hat into Kingston's mayoral race. Vanessa Mensah is the city's former manager of equity and inclusion. She is hoping her experience working for the city will translate in her ability in governing the city.
3: I know the conversations that are had. I understand the work that's required. I know the resources that are required to do some of the things that, you know, folks are platforming.
1: Mensah is focusing her campaign on accountability and transparency, community well-being, and human-centered leadership. Mike Babcock has been introduced as the new head coach of the Edmonton Oilers. He hasn't coached in the NHL since 2019 with the Maple Leafs. Blue Jays will have Shane Bieber on the hill tonight as they host Houston in the second of three. World Cup action later this evening. Panama is going up against Croatia and Colombia takes on Congo. Earlier, Portugal defeated Uzbekistan by a score of 5-0. The next time you are scrolling through your phone, visit KingstonDaily.ca and see what Kingston is talking about. 401 traffic and weather together next.
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8: Things are moving well on the 401 so far. Traffic is good in both directions between Belleville and Brockville. Clear roads through Napanee, Odessa, Kingston, and Gananoque. No delays or collisions to report. Partly cloudy tonight, low 14. Tomorrow mainly sunny, then increasing cloud, a high of 25. Thursday cloudy, a chance of showers with a high of 20. And Friday, a mix of sun and cloud, a chance of showers and a high of 23. 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

Mr. Big, to be with you on 102.7 WOW FM at Sideshow. What do you say you and me hang out on Friday afternoons? Got something pretty cool coming up. Starts this Friday. I'll tell you about it after. In Excess.

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It is Sideshow. What do you say? You and me start hanging out in person a little more often. Well, like a Friday afternoon after work, we hang out together. This is really exciting. Putting together Sideshow's patio parties. I've been wanting to do this for a while now. Take the show out on the road. I mean, if it's going to be an excuse for me to sit on a patio on Fridays during the summer, sure. You might say that's what it is. I say it's because I want to go hang out with you. I'm going to be at Spearhead Brewing Company this Friday from 3 to 6, broadcasting live from the patio. We're just going to start doing patio parties out there. It's going to be great. Friday afternoons, great way to kick off the weekend. We'll hang out. We'll play some games. We'll win some prizes. And we'll do it all live right here on the radio. Friday afternoons at Spearhead. We'll kick it off this Friday from 3 till 6. I would love to see you there on the patio. Big, beautiful patio there. And, I mean, hey, there's some beverages and some food. I can't wait to try the pizza. I've heard great things about the pizza at Spearhead. That's starting this Friday. Sideshow's Patio Parties, the Spearhead Brewing Company. Elton John now is Rocket Man on WOW FM.

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5: A good drive along the 401 eastbound and westbound traffic remains steady between Belleville and Brockville, and conditions are clear through Napanee, Odessa, Kingston, and Gananoque with no reported problems. Partly cloudy tonight, low 14. Tomorrow mainly sunny, then increasing cloud, a high of 25. Thursday cloudy, a chance of showers with a high of 20. And Friday, mix of sun and cloud, a chance of showers and a high of 23. 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

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I got a question for you. If you dropped your sunglasses in a campsite toilet, would you try and get them back? 613-964-1027. Bobby Brown now. My

0: 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It is Sideshow. If you dropped your sunglasses in like a campsite toilet, would you try and get them back, or are they gone then? Guy in California trying to get his sunglasses out of a campsite vault toilet had to be rescued after he fell in. 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
1: They advised that the subject had fallen into the chemical storage tank. Law enforcement, Camp Edison staff, fire personnel responded. We were able to safely get him out, decontaminate him.
0: Listen, I'm not decontaminating sunglasses, let alone a person. It's no thanks. If you go in a toilet at a campsite, you live there now. I don't want you back. Oh, man. 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There's other sunglasses out there. 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They're expensive, but I mean, come on. There's more important things. Don't be that guy. Whitney Houston. How will I know? Kingston's 102.7. Wow FM.

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1: If you're heading along the 401, it's a smooth trip between Belleville and Brockville. Traffic is moving steady in both directions and roads are clear through Napanee, Odessa, Kingston, and Gananoque. No incidents reported. Partly cloudy tonight, low 14. Tomorrow mainly sunny, then increasing cloud, a high of 25. Thursday cloudy, a chance of showers with a high of 20. And Friday, mix of sun and cloud, a chance of showers and a high of 23. 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

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Line Spike Frontenac in Harrowsmith Music Festival happening this weekend. I'll tell you how you can win some tickets off me right after Brian Adams. Everything I do it for you. Kingston's 102.7, WOW FM.

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Everything I do it for you on 102.7 WOW FM. It's Sideshow. Line Spike Frontenac is coming up this weekend in Harrowsmith. It is a music festival featuring Rain Maida of Our Lady Peace and his wife Chantel Kreviazik as the headliners. A lot of other great local bands on the bill all weekend long. Tickets are on sale at linespike.ca. I have a pair of tickets for the festival this weekend right now. 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

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It's Sideshow. Coming up, your local news and 401 traffic and weather together at 5 o'clock. Ken Hashizumi from the KingstonDaily.ca newsroom will keep you up to date. Then just after 5, you ever wonder why Sherlock Holmes was so good at solving mysteries? Must have been all the cocaine. Details on that and more on Things You Didn't Know Yesterday just after 5. This is Prince now. When Doves Cry, Kingston's 102.7.

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0: 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Here's what you need to know.
1: I'm Ken Hashizumi, keeping you in the loop this afternoon. Three people are facing charges in a drug trafficking investigation by Kingston Police. A search warrant was executed last Thursday at a home in the area of Sir John A. McDonald Boulevard and Leroy Grant Boulevard. A quantity of fentanyl, carfentanil, plus a bulletproof vest and weapons were seized. Gananoque police have laid charges following an investigation into the alleged theft of water from town hydrants. After receiving reports earlier this month, officers located a suspect water truck back on June 13th. A Kingston resident was arrested and charged while the vehicle was seized as evidence pending further proceedings. Kingston Fire and Rescue have named a new deputy fire chief. Mike Keeley was appointed to succeed Kevin Donaldson, who took over as fire chief earlier this year. Keeley has been with Kingston Fire and Rescue for the past 31 years and was most recently platoon chief. Downtown Kingston's Movies in the Square series returns Thursday night, turning Springer Market Square into an outdoor movie theater with a free screening of The Greatest Showman. Before the movie begins at dusk, visitors can enjoy activities for all ages. Organizer Sandy Griffiths says there's plenty happening before the opening credits roll.
2: We do a lot of pre-programming as well, or pre-screening kind of activities. So typically, depending on when sunset is this time of year, the movies generally start at about 9:20.
1: Moviegoers are being encouraged to bring blankets or lawn chairs, arrive early, and settle in for another summer of free Thursday night films in the heart of the city. Ahead of tonight's NBA draft, Milwaukee traded Giannis Antetokounmpo to Miami. That involves several players and draft picks, including the 13th overall selection going to the Bucks. The Raptors have the 19th overall pick in the first round. Shane Bieber makes his season debut tonight as the Blue Jays continue their series against the Astros. At the World Cup, Portugal blanked Uzbekistan 5-0. Going on right now, it's Ghana taking on England. The next time you are scrolling through your phone, visit KingstonDaily.ca and see what Kingston is talking about. 401 traffic and weather together next.
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8: The 401 is in good shape right now. You're seeing consistent traffic eastbound and westbound between Belleville and Brockville. Clear conditions through Napanee, Odessa, Kingston, and Gananoque with no collisions reported. Partly cloudy tonight, low 14. Tomorrow mainly sunny, then increasing cloud, a high of 25. Thursday cloudy, a chance of showers with a high of 20. And Friday, a mix of sun and cloud, a chance of showers and a high of 23. 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

0: 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It is Sideshow, and this is Things You Didn't Know Yesterday. In the early Sherlock Holmes stories, he was addicted to cocaine. You remember, like, one of his earliest adventures, Sherlock Holmes straightens all the pictures on the wall.
1: Is it straight? Is that straight right there? Is that straight? I can't.
0: Finally, a use for mosquitoes. Necroprinting is the practice of building 3D printers using the mouth of a dead mosquito as a nozzle. It has produced results that are better than commercially available printers.
1: Why does it say paper jam when there is no paper jam? I swear to God, one of these days I just kick this out the window.
2: You and me both, man. I think it's lucky I'm not armed.
0: And there are 27 actors who appeared in Goodfellas and then went on to be on The Sopranos. I mean, hey, when you're looking for a type, you gotta know where to find them.
3: I'm funny how? I mean, funny like I'm a clown, I amuse you, I make you laugh. What do you mean funny? Funny how? How am I funny?
0: And that's Things You Didn't Know Yesterday.
4: Once again, things that could have been brought to my attention yesterday!
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3: No concerns on the 401. Traffic is moving well in both directions between Belleville and Brockville, and conditions remain clear through Napanee, Odessa, Kingston, and Gananoque, and no reported collisions. Partly cloudy tonight, low 14. Tomorrow mainly sunny, then increasing cloud, a high of 25. Thursday cloudy, a chance of showers with a high of 20. And Friday, a mix of sun and cloud, a chance of showers and a high of 23. 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

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It's Sideshow. A new deputy fire chief has been appointed at Kingston Fire and Rescue. 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

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It is Sideshow coming up this weekend. Line Spike Frontenac, year two, out in Harrowsmith. Tickets are on sale now. Linespike.ca. It's this Saturday and Sunday. I have a pair of tickets to give away, so I'd like you to text me the word Spike and your name to 613-964-1027. 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And I could be hooking you up with a pair of passes to the festival. Rain Maida of Our Lady Peace and Chantel Krebiasik, husband and wife duo, headlining. A lot of other great great acts on the bill. Miss Emily, Cassador, Harmonies. I love Harmonies. They're great. Abby Stewart. You could be there. 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Text the word Spike and your name for a chance to win those tickets to Line Spike Frontenac. Again, get tickets if you want them right now. Linespike.ca. Ace of Base now in the sign. 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

0: 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Send me a text or a voice message. Let me know. What's one thing you've completely changed your mind about as you've gotten older? What is it? 613-964-1027. Tracy says, I don't need a big group of friends. I need like three solid people. Which is good, because I've never had a lot of friends, so three is a good number to strive for. I can probably do that. Here's Peter. Peter, what's one thing that you've completely changed your mind about as you've gotten older?
1: I used to think being nice was everything, but now I care more about being honest.
0: Being honest over being nice. I'm not there. Good for you, though. I still want people to like me, and they're not going to when they hear my opinions of them. So I'll try and just keep those to myself, but good for you. This one says that you have to stay in something because you've invested time. Nope, I will leave. That's good for you. I wish I could do that. When I invest time in something, I'm like, no, I'm in this now. This is my thing now. Books, movies, TV shows, jobs. I always feel like I have to finish them even when they suck, you know? What's one thing you've completely changed your mind about as you've gotten older? Today's burning question, 613-964-1027. 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

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It's Sideshow coming up. Ken Ashizumi from the KingstonDaily.ca newsroom. 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
1: I'm Ken Hashizumi, keeping you in the loop this afternoon. A drug trafficking investigation has led to the seizure of fentanyl, carfentanyl, weapons, and more. Kingston police executed a search warrant at a home in the area of Leroy Grant Boulevard and Sir John A. McDonald Boulevard last Thursday. Three people were arrested and charged and were held for bail hearings. Businesses along the road closure on Princess Street have told Councillor Vincent Chiani that they have seen a drop in the number of customers, some by as much as 60%. He says he is encouraging residents to visit these shops during the Williamsville renewal project.
2: I actually make a point to shop there more personally and give more business there. And I'm trying to encourage other people to do so. And I'm trying to get larger signs because I know they put signs of which businesses are open, but I find the sign is quite small.
1: Some stores like Spinco say their customers are having trouble getting there since they have to park from a distance. Phase one of the work is expected to be completed by December. A mental health therapist is throwing her hat into Kingston's mayoral race. Vanessa Mensa is the city's former manager of equity and inclusion. She is hoping her experience working for the city will translate in her ability in governing the city.
3: I know the conversations that I had. I understand the work that's required. I know the resources that are required to do some of the things that, you know, folks are platforming.
1: Mensa is focusing her campaign on accountability and transparency, community well-being, and human-centered leadership. Mike Babcock has been introduced as the new head coach of the Edmonton Oilers. He hasn't coached in the NHL since 2019 with the Maple Leafs. Blue Jays will have Shane Bieber on the hill tonight as they host Houston in the second of three. World Cup action later this evening. Panama is going up against Croatia and Colombia takes on Congo. Earlier, Portugal defeated Uzbekistan by a score of 5-0. The next time you are scrolling through your phone, visit KingstonDaily.ca and see what Kingston is talking about. 401 traffic and weather together next.
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8: It's a good drive on the 401 this hour. Eastbound and westbound traffic continues to move well between Belleville and Brockville. Seeing clear conditions through Napanee, Odessa, Kingston, and Gananoque, and no collisions across the board. Partly cloudy tonight, low 14. Tomorrow mainly sunny, then increasing cloud, a high of 25. Thursday cloudy, a chance of showers with a high of 20. And Friday, mix of sun and cloud, a chance of showers and a high of 23. 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

Eurythmics and Sweet Dreams, Kingston's 102.7, Wow FM at Sideshow. Sideshow's patio parties, a new thing we're starting here. We're going to start on Friday afternoon, 3 till 6. I'm going to be broadcasting live from Spearhead Brewing Company. You can come and hang out with me. We'll have some fun. We'll play some games. We'll win some prizes. It'll be great. It's the Beatles now, and Let It Be on Wow FM.

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A lot of controversy over this high-speed rail line, this Alto high-speed rail line supposed to be coming through Kingston. Now, apparently, Alto is hinting at possibly putting a stop on that rail line here in Kingston. More details at KingstonDaily.ca. 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

0: This one says, would you rather live during the zombie apocalypse or real life Jurassic Park?
1: Wow. I think I would be good with zombies. I think I could talk to them. And I would just act like them. Like, you just act like a zombie. So when they come up, you're like, no, me too, bro. Like, where's the next person we can eat? I could use some human right now.
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7: You're seeing a trouble-free drive on the 401. Traffic is moving well between Belleville and Brockville and clear roads through Napanee, Odessa, Kingston, and Gananoque. No collisions or delays reported. Partly cloudy tonight, low 14. Tomorrow mainly sunny, then increasing cloud, a high of 25. Thursday cloudy, a chance of showers with a high of 20. And Friday, mix of sun and cloud, a chance of showers and a high of 23. 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

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Sideshow, hearing some great reviews of that BJX Bon Jovi tribute that was at the Spire recently. Coming up soon, a Prince tribute that WOW FM is going to be presenting. I'm looking forward to that one. Eddie Money now, Take Me Home Tonight on WOW FM.

0: Eddie Money, take me home tonight on 102.7 WOW FM. It's Sideshow tonight on Things You Didn't Know Yesterday. We learned that mosquitoes' mouths can actually be used as like nozzles in 3D printers. So it's almost like they've become useful to us. They're still pretty annoying, and you're still going to want to wear bug spray when you're out. But the problem is bug spray kind of smells bad, right? Nobody wants to smell like that. I have a new idea.
1: 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And who wants to smell like that all day? 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But the ladies, oh so close. Goodbye, flies, gnats, ticks, and fleas. Hello, babes, chicks, hotties. Oh yeah, that's right, playa. Thanks to Axe Buggy Spray, you can drive around with the top down in your Camaro.
2: It's a Trans Am!
1: 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Axe Buggy Spray. 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
0: Yeah. All right, I should also mention, guys, like Axe Body Spray, Axe Buggy Spray does not count as a shower. You still have to, just because you have Axe Body Spray doesn't mean you skip the shower altogether. You still got to do that every once in a while. Michael Jackson, The Way You Make Me Feel. 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
1: The 401 remains problem-free between Belleville and Brockville. Traffic is moving steady in both directions, and conditions are clear through Napanee, Odessa, Kingston, and Gananoque, and no collisions to report. Partly cloudy tonight, low 14. Tomorrow, mainly sunny, then increasing cloud, a high of 25. Thursday, cloudy, a chance of showers with a high of 20. And Friday, mix of sun and cloud, a chance of showers and a high of 23. 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Stay on time and up to date with 401 traffic and weather together tomorrow morning starting at 6.
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0: 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It's Sideshow. There's a viral video going around, this crazy before and after look at a guy who made it through a tornado that hit his home in Illinois. So at the beginning, you see the lights go out in his living room. Then he like edits to the aftermath. The entire house, just rubble around him. Wild stuff. But I can't get over this guy.
1: Bro, there's a tornado outside right now. Am I good? Jesus.
2: Oh my gosh. What in the world just happened?
1: I mean, I feel all right. I got scraped up. That was insane. The whole house that I'm living in is tore up. Oh, my car's tore up.
2: Oh, I need to get back in.
0: There you go. This guy survived a tornado. Now, I think from just listening to that right now and watching this video, I think I figured out how he survived the tornado. We didn't know the key to surviving a tornado is just an absolute metric ton of weed. That's all it is. Just a whole lot of weed, and it'll get you through the tornado. I'm not a doctor nor an expert, but that's what I've gathered from that video. Aha, now, Take on Me. Kingston's 102.7.

Steve Perry on 102.7 WOW FM. It is Sideshow, and that's about it for me tonight. I'm out of here. I hope you have yourself a fantastic evening. I'll talk to you again tomorrow afternoon. Got another chance for you to win tickets to Line Spike Frontenac this weekend. Give you those tomorrow afternoon. Tony Lorino's in next. Throwback Nation, the All Request Hour is on the way at 7. It's Donna Summer, Hot Stuff, Kingston's 102.7. 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
0: How are we starting tonight?
2: I want to hear the Human League. Don't you want me?
0: I gotcha. The beat of this song, man, so good.
2: Oh, yeah, exactly. Yeah,
0: let's do it for you, too. That song with that beat. You can't get out of your head. 877-909-1989. Call or text. And let's get your favorite on the All Request Hour. Get this Tuesday night started right together, huh?

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101.7 Wow FM. I'm Tony Lorino. I don't know if it's scientific or not, but it certainly seems apropos. Debbie Harry having a first week of July sort of birthday coming up. And her blonde hair for summertime, hand in hand, I tell you, is Debbie and Blonde.

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Kingston's 102.7 WOW FM. I'm Tony the Reno. I've said it before. I'll say it again. There are only two types of people in this world. The type of people that know, like you and I, that this is the best music video ever. Got someone with you who's never seen it. Pull it up for him on YouTube. Here's Aha.

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1: Anything Prince.
2: 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The night always sounds better with Prince.
1: This is true.
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